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Get up now, can't wait your turn. London's on fire while Paris burns. True respect, it's yours to earn. I'll select it, you can turn. Resurrect it, no concern. Remember when we used to go to the rave, to the dance, to the rave.

drop, when the mic drop, when the mic drop, when the mic drop, when the mic drop, when the mic drop, when the mic drop, when the mic drop, when the mic drop, when the mic drop, when the mic drop, when the mic drop, when the mic drop, when the mic drop, when the mic drop, when the mic drop, when the mic drop, when the mic drop, when the mic drop, when the mic drop, when the mic drop, when the mic drop, when the mic drop, when the mic drop, when the mic drop, when the mic drop, when the mic drop, when the mic drop, when the mic drop, when the mic drop, when the mic drop, when the mic drop, when the mic drop, when the mic drop, when the mic drop, when the mic drop, when the mic drop, when the mic drop, when the mic drop, when the mic drop, when the mic drop, when the mic drop, when the mic drop, when the mic drop, when the mic drop, when the mic drop, when the mic drop, when the mic drop, when the mic drop, when the mic drop, when the mic drop, when the mic drop, when the mic drop, when the mic drop, when the mic drop, when the mic drop, when the mic drop, when the mic drop, when the mic drop, when the mic drop, when the mic drop, when the mic drop, when the mic drop, when the mic drop, when the mic drop, when the mic drop, when the mic drop, when the mic drop, when the mic drop,

mic drop. It's DNA and that mic drop. So cold when that mic drops. Worldwide and that mic drop. That mic drop when the mic drop. It's DNA and that mic drop. So cold when the mic drops. Worldwide and that mic drop. That mic drop.

0: vous parler en journée, les week-ends.
1: First thing, I'm gonna let it breathe, what's it? 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Yeah, real, fucking with this nigga GT, man. 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
1: 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You know what I'm saying? Shout out to the whole area. 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

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Yeah. 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

0: 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What kind of man is this? High on medical cannabis, starting riots on campuses. No one should be a fan of this. Listen closely, I'm not gonna shout. I've tried being humble, it's just not working out.
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2: Go to the drugstore. 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
1: Met Nye, he's doing la tight.
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1: Emily Rose.
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0: Who the fuck is you?
1: I'm Trav.
0: What is you doing here, Trav?
1: I got some bars. You trying to hear something?
0: Some bars?
1: No, yeah.
0: Where did you come from?
1: Out the Hummer. You ain't see me?
0: Bro, what?
1: You ready for some bars? Yes or no, bro?
0: Man, you got a few seconds, man.
1: All right. Don't be worrying about what we doing, making money, what they doing, hanging on us if they want to take it from
0: us. Hold on. Shit, I've been rapping all
1: day. Hold on, I ain't get to the best part yet, bro.
0: What you mean, man?
1: Hold on, I got some more.
0: Man, somebody get him out of here.
1: Oh, here we go. She said, come in. She said, get here.
0: Man, get your mother.
1: She said, hold on, wait. When I said I had balls, I never said it was mom, bro, so.
0: Man, get your ass out of my shoe, man.
1: The song is fire.

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1: Get dressed up, jumped on the boat. 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
2: 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I know you niggas about to do it big.

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1: Still counting money. What the fuck else I'm supposed to be doing?

You, I'm an asshole and I rap just cause I hope it might offend you. I've been snapping in a timely fashion, I've been having flashbacks. I'm the shit, put every line on my back, yeah, that's an ass crack. Y'all worried about a hashtag or flexing on your Snapchat. It's a test and you get F's on your record cause this is math class. 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

She's in love with who I am. Back in high school, I used to bust it to the dance. Now I hit the FBO with duffels in my hands. I did have a Zan, 13

like a light, like a light, like a light, like a light, like a light, like a light, like a light, like a light, like a light, like a light, like a light, like a light, like a light, like a light, like a light, like a light, like a light, like a light, like a light, like a light, like a light, like a light, like a light, like a light, like a light, like a light, like a light, like a light, like a light, like a light, like a light, like a light, like a light, like a light, like a light, like a light, like a light, like a light, like a light, like a light, like a light, like a light, like a light, like a light, like a light, like a light, like a light, like a light, like a light, like a light, like a light, like a light, like a light, like a light, like a light, like a light, like a light, like a light, like a light, like a light, like a light, like a light, like a light, like a light, like a light, like a light, like a light, like a light, like a light, like a light, like a light, like a light, like a light, like a light, like a light, like a light, like a light, like a light, like a light, like a light, like a light, like a light, like a light, like a light, like a 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
1: Yo, this is 50 Cent, you know what I'm saying? 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

0: Yeah, that's it, nigga. 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It's a freestyle. The fuck you want for free? Fucking A-Rab just ran the fucking planes to the building. The coke price went up 10 grand. 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
1: 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L'alter.

This is a normal day out here. This is nothing new. This is a normal day. How it is right here, it's like this on the Monday. Your baddest day is like this out here in paradise on the Monday. This is what we do. And I promise you, there's no other hood in Atlanta that's gonna get lit like this. 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
1: What about like all the, you know, you guys had such a movement between like the JR Riders and the Hell Rails. What's up with those guys right now? 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
0: I think.

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1: And I'm just thinking out loud now. 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

0: flying folk. 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
1: Nigga with a 45.
2: Ever since then, bitch, I've been in love with a 45. Let you niggas in the. What going on?

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1: Demandez à l'assistant Google ou Alexa.
2: Yeah, yeah. Ooh. Yeah. Cisco, blah boy, Cisco, blah boy. Cisco, blah boy, Cisco, blah boy.

preservation is the first law of nature. Therefore, in the concrete jungle, it is imperative that one always remains alert and prepared for any direct or implied threat. Some go through life passive, letting the cards fall where they might. Shit, I'm a motherfucking gangster. I make my own.